0: Good old stomping grounds, huh?
1: Yeah, something like that.
0: You ever wish you didn't leave Texas?
1: Sometimes. I wouldn't have met you. Hey, after we finish up, some of the boys want to get a drink. What do you think?
0: Just one?
1: Just one.
2: Look what the cat drove again.
3: Hey, God bless you for putting up with this old son.
0: Oh, Lord.
1: Here we go. We're going to grab a drink real quick. Y'all behave. I get a shiner and a jack for the lady.
0: Perfect.
1: Thank you.

0: from around here, are you?
1: No, Tennessee, actually.
0: I can tell.
2: Yes, Regan.
3: You see?
0: You got some kind of nerve bringing him around here again.
1: Oh, yeah?
0: Well, just so you know, Texas has a way of keeping what's hers.

0: Hey, you mind if I have some of that?
1: Go ahead. How you doing?
0: Honestly, I think the guy that I'm in love with is in love with somebody else.
1: Well, sounds like he ain't the one for you then.
0: I'm starting to think that's true. Where are you taking that thing?
1: We're going back to Tennessee. We got room for one more.